united as one to honor our sacred legacy. 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
1: 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But you got this crazy kind of hunger, just a little bit more, and there's a big world full of what you're hungry for. But as soon as you reach for that little piece of cheese, man, snap, go.

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They got everything you need for a husband and a wife, for just a dollar a day for the rest of your life. 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Ha!